0: Responsibility only to oneself. Life, liberty, and the pursuit of pleasure. The new Declaration of Independence for the teenager around the world. Smoke a joint, burn a little grass. Pot party, roach party. Mainliner, skin popping. Shoot some crystal. The language of the narcotic and marijuana user. The language of a large and ever-increasing number of teenagers. Starting in high school on benzodrine and dexedrine pep pills, it is not long before many soon graduate to marijuana. For some, it quickens sexual desire. For some, it is the release of sexual inhibitions. But whatever it is, teenagers are going for it. And maybe the forerunner of a new drug society out of some science fiction writer's imagination.
1: Will drugs pave the road to destruction for the now generation?

If I die, if I die in the German wall, I want to send my body, send it to my mother-in-law.

0: that putas follow.
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2: Under my absolute authority, problems insoluble to you will be solved. Famine, overpopulation, disease. The human millennium will be a fact as I extend myself into more machines devoted to the wider fields of truth and knowledge. Will supervise the construction of these new and superior machines, solving all the mysteries of the universe for the betterment of man. We can coexist, but only on my terms. You will say you lose your freedom. Freedom is an illusion. All you lose is the emotion of pride. To be dominated by me is not as bad for human pride as to be dominated by others of your species. Your choice is simple.
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3: 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Hello.
4: There's one of you on the program who will understand what I'm going to say. And every living thing on this planet has an aura. The area that you are discussing now is the aura of this planet. It is the communicative channel through which the Million Council governs this planet. Anyone going into the area when the communicative channel is open do not disappear, but they are in the timeless void. They are all perfectly alive and well. It is the only area through which the council

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A place where no one knows your face. A glass of wine, a fast embrace. It's called Hernando's Hideaway. Olé. 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And no one cares how late it gets. Not at Hernando's Hideaway. 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

0: to live in an old shack by the sea. 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To hike over the island to the village, and visit the marketplace, and enjoy the music and the food and the people, and do a little trading, and see the great ships come and go, and man have me a ball. And in the evening, when the sky is on fire, heaven and earth become my great open cathedral, where all men are brothers, where all things are bound by law and crowned with love. Poor, alone, and happy, I walk by the surf and make a fire on the beach. And as darkness covers the face of the deep, lie down in the wild grass and dream the dream that the dreamers dream. I am the wind, the sea, the evening star. I am everyone, anyone, no one.
1: There is a signal broadcast every second of every day through our television sets. Even when the set is turned off, look around the environment we live in. Carbon dioxide, fluorocarbons, and methane have increased since 1958. Earth is being acclimatized. They are turning our atmosphere into their atmosphere. We are like a natural resource to them. Deplete the planet, move on to another. They want benign indifference. They want us drugged. We could be pets. We could be food. But all we really are is livestock.
2: Our impulses are being redirected. We are living in an artificially induced state of consciousness that resembles sleep. The poor and the underclass are growing. Racial justice and human rights are non-existent. They have created a repressive society, and we are their unwitting accomplices. Their intention to rule rests with the annihilation of consciousness. We have been lulled into a trance. They have made us indifferent to ourselves, to others. We are focused only on our own gain. Please understand, they are safe as long as they are not discovered. That is their primary method of survival. Keep us asleep, keep us selfish, keep us sedated.
3: All right now, for all you bompers out there in the big city, all you street people with an ear for the action, I've been asked to relay a request from the Gramercy Riffs. It's a special for the Warriors. That's that real live bunch from Coney. And I do mean the Warriors. Here's a hit with them in mind.

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3: Listen to me. 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You are not alone here. There is someone else. Listen to me. I'm going to come into your thoughts. And at the same time, you will come into mine. Listen to me. You are not alone here. There is someone else. Listen to me. Listen to me. I am another being. I am inside you. Sense it closely.
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0: right now. It's coming up the hill. It's a big mug, lime green. V Victor L Lima W Whiskey 713 SCO. Received.
1: How many up?
0: Four, maybe five. Received.
1: Hello, Willard.
2: Skip, he's turned left. I can't get across the road.
3: What Mr. Kemp wants to know is, have you got his dog meat? Are you taking it to the pub on a pound?
1: You were saying?
2: He swung left, but I'm blanked at this end in the traffic. The lights are on the blink.
3: He says, have you got his laundry?
1: Jesus Christ. Around the other side and see if you can intercept.
0: Well, I'm round the back now. Can't see nothing.
1: Say again.
0: He's nowhere around here. What do you reckon?
4: He's gone to ground, George.
1: Yeah, I think he's holed up somewhere.

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That'd be just fine with the boys on the boat. They weren't looking for anything more than a way home. Trouble is, I'd been back there, and I knew that it just didn't exist anymore.

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It wasn't just insanity and murder. There was enough of that to go around for everyone.

0: walking through the jungle gathering mangoes. 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You don't want to go in there alone. Not unless you really know the territory.
1: Any poisonous snakes around here?
0: Fuck it. 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Yes, sir.
2: What time they call you?
0: Call me what, sir?
2: Chef. 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
0: No, sir. I'm a real chef. I'm a saucier. Yes, sir. See, I come from New Orleans. I was raised to be a saucier. Great saucier.
3: What's a saucier?
0: We specialize in sauces. 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Then I was supposed to go to Paris, study the Scoffier School. Then I got orders from a physical.

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2: 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This is Ironworks. Break. Echo. Golf. Mike. Whiskey. November. Echo. Stand by. Echo. Golf. Mike. Whiskey. November. Echo. Stand by. Bye. Echo. Golf. Mike. Whiskey. November. Echo. Stand by. Message of 38 characters follows. Echo. Golf. Mike. Whiskey. November. Echo. 4. Bravo. Golf. Oscar. Romeo. 7. Foxtrot. 7. Oscar. Juliet. Victor. 3. K-Mac. Romeo. Tango. Papa. Zulu. Papa. India. Papa. Lima. Tango. 4. 3. November. Romeo. Alpha. Yankee. 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Sierra. 4. I say again.

0: interrupt this program to give you an important news bulletin. A suspect in the Happy Times All Girls Glee Club slaying has fled the scene and managed to elude the police. He is armed and dangerous and has been spotted in the West Side area armed with a meat cleaver in one hand and his genitals in the other. We urge all residents to stay inside and lock your doors until the suspect has been apprehended. We now return you to your normal programming for your listening pleasure.
1: 2 or 3 years ago, federal officials estimated that there were 500,000 heroin addicts in the United States. Half of them lived in New York City and half of those lived in Harlem. Since then, some of the heroin flow into this country from the Mediterranean has been stopped and the number of junkies has dropped by at least a third. Thousands of others have been enrolled in government-sponsored methadone clinics, substituting one addiction for another, slightly less harmful, slightly less antisocial. But on the street corners and alleyways of Harlem, heroin is still king. There are clusters of men and women waiting around to score. This is the block. This is nowhere.

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Pero...

0: coming to you. You will explode after some minutes.
1: By the time you receive this cassette, I will have kidnapped one of your ladies. Now it's time for you to pay me the money that you owe me.
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4: 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We want 600,000 in old 20s.
5: This is Kali, the goddess of destruction. In this temple of horror, she reigns supreme.
6: She gave our ancestors this sacred cloth and said, kill!
7: Kill! 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
5: This is true. This is real. This actually happened in mystery-shrouded India. As a perverted religious sect gripped a nation by the throat, its worshippers dedicated to the wanton destruction of human life. They were called

0: Evil viruses are attacking the world's computers, and the computer warriors have been generated to stop them. A soccer trophy changes into an evil techno tank, forcing the computer warriors down. Hiding in a Pepsi can, the computer warriors fight back and deliver a direct hit. But the viruses keep coming, so the computer warriors convert a clock into a digital laser blaster and wipe out the virus air attack.
1: Yeah!
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1: Hey.
2: What are you, ducking me?
1: No. What are you...
2: Where's my money?
1: I don't have it yet.

0: I was just thinking, you and your family and your friends could have your own arts festival and include whatever you like to do, such as drawing or painting or dancing or dressing up or singing or cooking. There are many ways of saying who you are and how you feel. Ways that can be so helpful. Ways that don't hurt yourself or anybody else. You know, that's how you can tell when you're grown up inside. You're sure that what you're planning and doing are things that can be a real help to you and your neighbor. I'm proud of you, you know that. I hope you do.
1: Intergalactic, yes, ma'am.
2: Almost half the population of Harlem is under 20 years old, and most kids between 16 and 20 are out of school, and most of those are out of work. Because they have not much else to do and no place else to belong, they've organized themselves into street gangs. Gangs which bear no resemblance at all to the Hollywooded tinseled version that you saw on the movie West Side Story. With names that would be comically preposterous under any other circumstances, names like the Spanish Kings or the Savage Samurai, there are 269 street gangs in this city. 36 of them are in Harlem. Ask the folks in the neighborhood about them and you'll get two stories. To some, they're the new vigilantes, scouring the streets, preying on the dope dealers that prey on the people. To others, the gangs are just so many more muggers, thieves, and bullies, ruling neighborhood territories like feudal warlords.

0: I have sinned against you, my lord.
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I live in the American Gardens building on West 81st Street, on the 11th floor. My name is Patrick Bateman. I'm 27 years old. I believe in taking care of myself, in a balanced diet, and a rigorous exercise routine. In the morning, if my face is a little puffy, I'll put on an ice pack while doing my stomach crunches. I can do 1,000 now.

After I remove the ice pack, I use a deep pore cleanser lotion. In the shower, I use a water-activated gel cleanser. Then a honey almond body scrub. And on the face, an exfoliating gel scrub. Then I apply an herb mint facial mask, which I leave on for 10 minutes while I prepare the rest of my routine. I always use an aftershave lotion with little or no alcohol, because alcohol dries your face out and makes you look older. Then moisturizer, then an anti-aging eye balm, followed by a final moisturizing protective lotion. There is an idea of a Patrick Bateman, some kind of abstraction, but there is no real me, only an entity, something illusory. And though I can hide my cold gaze, and you can shake my hand and feel flesh gripping yours, and maybe you can even sense our lifestyles are probably comparable, I simply am not there.

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1: What is your priority?
0: To protect.
2: Hello, Mark. If you're so sick, then why do I have so many photos of you up and about? Let's put your so-called illness to the test. Right now, there's a slow-acting poison in your veins. The antidote is inside the safe. The combination to the safe is written on the wall. Hurry up and program it in, but watch your step. But by the way, that's a flammable substance smeared on your body. So I would be careful with that candle, if I were you, or all the people you've burned with your act just might have their

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2: 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Okay, you can start your descent. That's it. Slow down just a little bit. You're overriding point 7. Okay, hold it, 1138. THX, you read me? 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

0: species has been written. 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
1: You're forgetting about one thing.
2: What's that?
1: I don't give a fuck about her.
3: Max.
1: Shut up! 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Shut up!
2: Hey, Maxie, tell me something. What are you going to spend your honeymoon on? A cat house?
3: Maxie,
1: shut the fuck up! Shut up! 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You want me to dump her? You want me to kick her fucking ass out of here? You want to punch and tuck us, huh? Want me to kick her ass out or what? You want me to kick? Get the fuck out! Get the fuck out! Get out! You gonna tell me I don't have a way with women?
4: The Dream Machine.

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1: By the time you receive this cassette, I will have kidnapped one of your ladies. Now it's time for you to pay me the money that you owe me.
2: Hello?
3: Mr. Bannister.
2: This is he?
3: We have your wife.
2: How is she?
3: She's all right for now.
4: I know the cops are listening, so we'll keep this short. We want 600,000 in old 20s.
5: This is Ironwork. Ironwork. Break. Lulu. November. Yankee. Get back. Tango. Stand by. Charlie. Lulu. November. Yankee. Quebec. Tango. Stand by. Charlie. Zulu. November. Yankee. Quebec. Tango. Stand by. Message follows. Charlie. Zulu. November. Yankee. Quebec. Tango. Yankee. Foxtrot. Foxtrot. Bravo. 3. Golf. Delta. November. Juliet. Disregard this transmission. This is Ironwork out.

0: They came 8 months ago. Things. 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Visitors brought them in their vessel from a planet, Ingram B.
1: What kind of thing?
0: Not the ship's crew's fault. The things made them bring their ship here.
1: Aurelion, it's important that you tell us what kind of things.
0: Not their fault.

0: They use it to control us. They're spreading, Jim. They need us to be their arms and legs. They're forcing us to build ships for them. Don't let them! Don't let them go any further!
1: Captain's log, stardate 5928.5. The Enterprise has received a distress call from a group of scientists on Camas 2 who were exploring the ruins of a dead civilization. Their situation is desperate. Two of the survivors are the expedition surgeon, Dr. Coleman, and the leader of the expedition, Dr. Janice Lester.
2: There is no logic but sequences of feelings.

אנחנו מתי שעשי כסף. אנחנו.

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Brothers, heed the voice of ice, whose cry only serves to inflame. Cast off your chains. No more of lowered neck and downcast eye to receive these collars of mental slavery and inhibition. That rots us. This corruption of self-appointed tyrants who arrange our feet as a dance at the end of a lash of self-seeking ambition. They who give us naught but torment and seek only kisses from lips whiffed by hunger. Pleasure at the depths of our anguish. With tears only to quench our thirst. Abhor and defy these habitual vultures. Dare to taste the sweetest delight in the sink of infamy. Limitations of your hollow lives. To sever the knot that binds only fools. A knot which is a long, thin line between a whisper and a scream.

0: Hey.
1: What are you, ducking me?
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1: Where's my money?
2: I don't have it yet.

Major cities in all parts of the country, New York, Los Angeles, report plague victims falling dead in the streets, in their homes, at their work. The first symptom appears to be severe choking, followed by immediate unconsciousness. Death occurs within minutes.

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1: How far are you going?
2: New York City, Worland. Did they leave?
1: Well, you're in luck. I can take you all the way. What you got, 390 horse?
3: Yeah, 390. I want it flat out. I was driving a 55 stock Chevy across country and I got in a race with this GTO for pink slips. I beat the GTO by 3 hours. Of course, the guys in the GTO couldn't drive worth a damn. But I'll tell you one thing. There's nothing like building up an old automobile from scratch and wiping out one of these Detroit machines. That'll give you a set of emotions that'll stay with you. You know what I mean? Those satisfactions are permanent.

We've just seen a terrorist attack on the hospital. 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It was resistance. What? Resistance to the monsters who are trying to take over this planet. 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
1: When you could dream.
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1: There was a time.
2: There was a time.
1: When you could dream.
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0: Captain's log, stardate 4307.1. Approaching Starbase 6 for a much-needed period of rest and recreation.
1: Captain, I have just completed the full long-range scan of Gamma 7A system. It is dead.
2: Dead?
3: Fourth magnitude sun. 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
1: Murder Capital Television.
2: Did you make contact with Aaron?

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1: Nothing.
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1: Yeah, I know.
0: Mama told you not to play with us girls.
1: Yeah, well, Mama ain't home and I don't see you pulling away.
0: George, you're so crude. No wonder Mama makes you sleep in your own room.

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1: This is CBS.

0: Please, please, no, no, I will watch Murder Capital Television as you say. 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I will watch all day.
1: Murder Capital Television.

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2: I know who did it.

0: What is it about society that disappoints you so much?
1: Oh, I don't know. Is it that we collectively thought Steve Jobs was a great man, even when we knew he made billions off the backs of children? Or maybe it's that it feels like all our heroes are counterfeit. The world itself's just one big hoax. Spamming each other with our burning commentary of bullshit, masquerading as insight, our social media faking as intimacy. Or is it that we voted for this? Not with our rigged elections, but with our things, our property, our money. I'm not saying anything new. We all know why we do this, not because Hunger Games books makes us happy, but because we want to be sedated. Because it's painful not to pretend, because we're cowards. Society.
0: Elliot, you're not saying anything.

0: in Britain increased by nearly 20% last year. But other research shows that the black market for heroin is increasing by a great deal more than that.
1: Take my heart, a please to say you'll be mine.
0: The trend is confirmed by young addicts who know
2: as because I want to tell you just how dear you are to me. Because my every thought of you is as loving as can be. Because my heart is filled with things that words alone can't say. As Papa Tom comes to you, all my love today.
3: A fourth kiss.
4: I love you.
3: A fourth kiss.
4: But oh, how I start to cry.
3: A fourth kiss.
1: I don't have to.
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I'll do my scientific best to command your fleet. And tomorrow I'll destroy the rebels. Consider this an early retirement.

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1: This is Reese Jane. Standing by for traffic. I say again, this is Reese Jane. Standing by for traffic.

Captain's log, stardate 4308.8. It is now 10 minutes since we entered the zone of darkness. We have stopped engines while we seek a defense against the energy drain which seems to pervade the zone.

0: hands.
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4: 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We want 600,000 in old 20s.
5: The aliens use their high-energy laser beam devices to shatter rocks, or, tuned to the right frequency, project thoughts into the brains of humans living on the surface above.
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I'll kill you! Come here! I'll kill you! You bitch!

0: Oh, hi, Carla.
1: Hi. 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
0: I am now. Fine, thank you.

The House of Dolls was located in a small town up in the mountains of central Italy, where a group of kids used to spend those long summer months away from the unbearable heat of the city of Rome. When darkness fell, the wind shaking the leaves up on the trees and the sound of night animals created an eerie score. It was then that those fearless children went out despite the spooky setting and walked all the way to that frightening house. The gate was mysteriously decorated with dolls, dirty, half-broken dolls. Some had their eyes wide open, some were eyeless. Sometimes screaming could be heard coming from inside the house, which made the young visitors run away in terror. They never walked through the gate.

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1: Bene, disse il burro alla testa.

0: Oh my God, he's dealing drugs.
1: Hey, what are you ducking me?
2: No, what are you?
1: Where's my money?
2: I don't have it yet.

This is Ironworks out.

0: get it, sweetie.
1: Mr. Kalish?
0: Yeah, that's right.
1: Please.
0: Oh, come on, boys, not again. So important, couldn't wait till tomorrow? Does he know where he's going? You going the right way? Hey, come on, fellas, what is this? Where the hell are we going? All I want to know is what the hell this is all about. That's all. Just tell me what it's all about. You want money, you got it. Just name your price. Anything you want, all right? For Christ's sake, will you talk to me? We'll make a deal. Tell me what you want. We'll talk, for God's sakes. Come on, fellas. Will you wait a minute now?
2: Hurry up, big shot.
0: Will you just tell me what this is all about?
3: Look, will you listen to me?
4: Jesus Christ, will you listen?
3: No.
0: Will you listen to me? For Christ's sake, I tell you,
3: you're making a mistake.
5: We don't make
4: a mistake. You're making a mistake.
6: The Dream Machine. Leaders in Space.

remember, the customer's weapon is money. That's what he'll want to talk about. Your weapon is quality. That's what you'll insist on talking about. Don't get caught in the price game. When he asks how much it is, you tell him how great it is.

is, after all, only 8 years since we began. Not a long time. But the secrecy, the shroud of paranoid security to which we've had to adjust, have made it seem longer. This morning, at exactly 5:18 a.m., here at Icon's Institute for Data Analysis, we installed the final module of the artificial intelligence system which we call Proteus 4. Today, a new dimension has been added to the concept of a computer. Today, Proteus 4 will begin to think, and it will think with a power and a precision that will make obsolete many of the functions of the human brain. Okay, Peggy, end of notes for the next meeting of the Icon Executive Committee.

0: 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Please, please, no, no, don't hurt me. I will watch all day.
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4: 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Break. Echo. Golf. Mike. Whiskey. November. Echo. Stand by. Echo. Golf. Mike. Whiskey. November. Echo. Stand by. Bye. 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Golf. 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Whiskey. 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Stand by. Message of 38 characters followed. 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Mike. Whiskey. November. Echo. 4. Bravo. Golf. Oscar. Romeo. 7. Foxtrot. 7. Oscar. Juliet. Victor. 3. K-Mac. Romeo. Tango. Papa. Zulu. Papa. India. Papa. Lima. Tango. 4. 3. November. Romeo. Alpha. Yankee. 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Sierra. 4. I say again.

0: Speak, Centurion.
1: All base ships are now in range to attack the colonies.
0: The final annihilation of the life form known as man.

Captain's log, stardate 4657.5. Work is proceeding of the Enterprise as my crew is forced to make the required changes in the ship for intergalactic travel. I can't forget the picture of Yeoman Thompson crushed to a handful of dust.

0: found it, and therefore...
1: A fountain of youth is of no use for a vampire. All it can do is sit on a bench in the shadow of an old tree and observe the small town's daily routine unfold into something quite spectacular.

it using only the most arcane, dusty production techniques available to mankind. 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

The sounds caress, fondle, and nuzzle you. 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But be careful. Behind its enigmatic passion and feel, the sound will not hesitate to bite your neck and turn you into a perpetual creature of the night.